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let's get straight into it. We'll head straight to the NBA, the NBA playoff, the NBA final as we can get it. Yes, it is between the New York Knicks versus San Antonio Spurs. Well, as for the New York Knicks, they are looking really good to get to win their first NBA title, since 1973. So that's 1973. So that's exactly what they are looking at. And they did a comeback from 29 points down. They came back and eventually won the game by a point. That is the fifth game of the series. In fact, the fourth game of the series, because they currently lead 3-1 at this point in time. The best out of seven, and they've won 3-1. And so they did come back to win 107-106. Kudos to the New York Knicks. Let's go to tennis now, because Serena Williams says a double campaign at Queens faces uncertainty after her partner Victoria Mboko sustained a knee injury on Wednesday. Mboko suffered the injury during her women's singles clash with Karolina Pliskova in the round of 16 at Queens. The 19-year-old fell to a 6-2 defeat in the first set, but she had taken a 4-3 lead in the second before being forced to withdraw. Williams' return to action this week, having not competed since the 2022 US Open, teaming up with a Canadian to beat Erin Rutledge and Nicole Michela Martinez in the round of 16 on Tuesday. Mboko and the 23-time Grand Slam champion are scheduled to face German star Laura Siegmund and Canada's Leila Fernandez in the quarterfinals of the women's doubles on Thursday today. But unfortunately, that might not just happen. We'll leave that. Let's go talk Formula One, because the FIA has agreed to make changes to the sports engine regulations for the 2027 and 2028 seasons, which will see an increase in internal combustion output. 2026 season has seen a near 50-50 split between the internal combustion and electrical power as part of the new sports rule set. For the 2027 season, the split will be 58-42 for the former, and will increase to 60-40 in 2028. Well, let's go now to talking football, because there is quite a lot to report to you this morning. I can confirm to you that despite putting up a battling and impressive display, the Super Eagles fell to a 2-1 loss to Portugal in Wednesday's international friendly match. It is Portugal's last tune-up game

before the World Cup kicks off later tonight. Yes, Chelsea's Pedro Neto opened the scoring for the host, but Ako Adams equalized for the Super Eagles. Substitute Francisco Conceição then netted what proves to be the winner with a brilliant finish. It is now back-to-back wins for Portugal against the Super Eagles. The first time the two teams clashed was in 2022, also in a friendly, which the Portuguese won 4-0. And it's also Eric Schell's first loss in 90 minutes, yes, with a Super Eagle. So that's how it is looking. Before the start of the game, Alexi will be received a frame on the pitch to mark his 100th appearances for the Super Eagles. Let's now go talk some women's football on the show, because the Super Six is going on down here in Port Harcourt, and results from yesterday did see Edo Queens winning Abio Angels by 6-2, their highest scoring game so far in the Super Six. Then we did see the South South Derby, where Rivers lost out by Yelso Queens by 2-1. And the last game of the day saw FC Robo Queens defeating Nasarawa Amazons by 2-0. So this is how it is looking when it comes to the tie 2 race and who has a chance to win it, because with the 3 rounds completed, Edo Queens sit atop the Super 6 standings on goal difference, level on 6 points with Nasarawa Amazons. Bayelsa Queens occupy 3rd place on 4 points, while Abia Angels, Rivers Angels and FC Robo Queens with 3 points remain firmly in contention as the competition enters its decisive phase. The race for the NWFL Premiership crown resumes

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0: know say sometimes people no sabi as their data they take finish.
1: Come, make me we be phone. Show una see they happen. As my owner dey sleep, I go do things wey you no know. If he do, na sign make I do auto update. When he change gear, na correct sign make I do cloud backup. And if you go enter.

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Caribbean girl, me know for tick, me know for top, yeah. 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

0: You know, say sometimes people no sabi as their data they take finish. Come, make me we be phone. Show una see they happen. As my owner they sleep, I go to do things wey you no know. If he do, na sign make I do auto update. 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You know, say I guess nobody they sub for online now. Oh yeah, see what he go do when he wake up.
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3: Girl, you're so elastico. When you move fantastico.
4: Physical attraction, I'm moving to say action. Let my body lose control. I fall like origami. Got you calling me mama.

saying that to say we're going to Japan. A man in Japan has set a new local record after visiting the same restaurant every day, wait for it, for more than 10 years. The customer reportedly ate at the restaurant daily, rarely missing a visit. Staff members say he became part of the restaurant's identity and was known by almost every employee. The man says he simply enjoyed the food and the friendships he built over the years. That's beautiful, because I am thinking, okay, I'm trying to factor in maybe inflation, increase. Okay, so I love this story, but what did the restaurant do for the man? You know, staying loyal to your brand for 10 years. What reward did you set up for him? That's besides the point. I'm leaving it there, but my architectural side is looking at me like, oh, this is Catholic cathedral in Barcelona. The construction has been in construction since the 1700s. Yes, it's called Sagrada Familia in Barcelona. Finally completed? Not really, but yeah, the Tower of Christ is completed, and then the glory facade would have apartments demolished for its sake. But it's open. Yeah, the architect Anthony Gaudi would be proud, because his image was projected on the opening of the cathedral. I just thought to talk about it. But you stay here. It's the 5 o'clock hour.

0: H, what does that even mean? Money can't buy happiness. I mean, you know how we get to respond to this most of the time? Well, let me get the money first so I can say the same thing you were saying. Isn't that usual? 10 after 5. What's going on, PH City? All right. We are in that loved up zone right now. Quite a juicy Thursday, if you ask me. And my question is quite easy, quite straightforward. Yeah? What physical features do you consider attractive in the opposite sex that are non-sexual? Easy, right? What physical features do you consider attractive in the opposite sex that are non-sexual? I mean, the features just make every human being fine. But of course, who you're attracted to is my question, right? So let me help. Something like a beautiful set of dentition. Dimples, right? Bulgy eyes. What else? Diastema, open teeth, yes, right? Those are quite non-sexual features, but they make people, they enhance the aesthetics naturally, right? That's what I'm asking. Okay, you could say cute set of fingers, well manicured or whatever. That's all I'm looking for. Let me in on that. 0809030-6415. Or you look us up on socials. 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

friend. 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I done put

Drake, Future, Molly Santana, Ran to Atlanta. What's going on, BA City? 8 minutes before we touch down. 6 and I'll be halfway through the show on a Thursday. What else? 29 degrees Celsius in the city. Nerve up in here.

Yep, to do your bidding. Maybe not exactly, because I'm just here to navigate the city with you in company of great tunes and super cool vibes up in here. Okay, so I'm checking out from this lovey-dovey conversation. Okay, I'm asking, what physical features do you consider attractive in the opposite sex that are non-sexual? You know, like dimples, a great smile, you know, great dentition, whatever. DFL at Lucky_DFL says, face card most especially. Okay, okay. Potako Boy at Anderson ON54 says, for me, it's her face. If her face is attractive and her smile is beautiful, you've already got my attention. I mean, that's like almost always, okay? It feels like a universal thing, right? Uzoma Ogumizie says, what? Come on right now, bro. Moses Pharmacy says, white eyes. If a dark lady has white eyes, man, I'm already in love, but her should be welcoming. If not, okay, so our attitude also would matter. I see where you're going with that. Yeah, I mean, I think I listed a lot of those things already. That great smile is there, that diastema is there. Shabuzi says his is a cowgirl.

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